0: la tricolor con puros trancazos.
1: Everyone needs to have at least one person in their corner in life. When you don't, it's an extremely lonely and frightening place to be. But knowing you have that one person gives you peace and hope. I'm John Morgan of Morgan & Morgan. Since 1988, myself and my firm have been in so many corners for so many clients for so many years. We became the largest injury firm in the world for a reason, and it's not even close. We fought like hell for you. We fight the bullies, automobile insurance companies, the makers of unsafe products, medical providers who injured or killed their own patients. It has been such an honor and made my life complete. If you ever need us, it's easy. On your mobile device or computer, visit forthepeople.com, and then we get to work 24/7. Whether you're hurt in a car crash, injured on the job, or have questions about your Social Security, we're here for you. Morgan & Morgan, for the people.
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3: I'm Ultima Morgan of Morgan & Morgan. Every time one of my children started driving, it was terrifying. I am quite aware of the dangers being on the road. Thousands of accidents happen across the country. We see it every day. These families' lives will be changed in an instant. We fight for these families as if they were our own. We've become America's largest injury law firm by winning cases just like these. If you've been injured in a car accident, call us.
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